Club lights flashing, people dancing, the world trying to move to one atonement. As the rhythm grabs your soul with its hypnotic effect, you take steps, we take steps. The energy falls from the speakers and somehow connects two parallel lines, one is spiritual, another physical. Moving and grooving on a vertical climb, a euphoric state takes over your

likes to keep her secrets. 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Swore I won't tell. She rolls in every paycheck. She says she's got her way. She's like a dominatrix. The floor's a slave. Stays up to

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But even if they're telling the truth, if it doesn't benefit you, you don't need it anyway, because you have so many other things to think about.

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You can't eat with us. Switching up your false narratives without the greed in us. Shorty holler like a theremin when I be beating it. Nothing rest, nigga, took a Louisville to the chest. Made a stretch, now I'm running checks up in Budapest. Need a money market account. I'm trying to stupid flex. Honky tried to test, so the chopper ripped through his vest. Lied and said that I should go to school. Now I'm stuck with debt out in Boston, selling dope to fools. Trying to make it back. Kept the gas, sold out the mids. I got a great connect. Twisting up a split for the dolly that could break your fucking neck. That could break a neck. Kept the gas, sold out the mids. Got a great I'm the boss, selling dope to fools, trying to make it back. Twisting up a spill for the dose, shit could break it.

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0: 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All the forces like a portal to a vortex. Connected to the stars, just projecting where we part at. 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Catch a play and then parlay in them apartments. I swear it's like a party every day in them apartments. You was raised in them apartments, dang. 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It's graves in them apartments. And they ain't got to end this way, cause we ain't started.
1: Okay.

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1: 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The pain made them understand shit. The sun tried to understand. The gun made me understand. The wind tried whispering the warning. The land shaking plus the rhythm is enormous. All the forces like a portal to a vortex. Connected to the stars, just projecting where we part at. Pull up where you park at. 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

I mean, like, even me, man, everybody, if you play in the drum set, you got to think about some time. You got to think about where the time is or whatever. And I do, but I try to keep it, I keep it up in here, and I try and play against what I'm thinking, but the time is always there as far as I'm concerned.

And they wonder how we find the strength to cope when the system got us locked to the stroke. Fade away to the times, spirit was so mindless. Life becomes a dream as we struggle to be closer to the word, using waves to be heard, dedicated to being seen as we journey through the land of the herd with delusions of the singular. You don't have to cry for help, things aren't always what they seem. They define you out from the play, relatively unseen. Perspective seldom understood, the one that haunts your dreams. While we lose our strength and submit to disease of the mind, it's a sign of the times when we pray for the blindness, to get a little respite for the time spent scrolling through the city in the depths of our mind, seeing visions of the spirit that the beasts have designed. God help you. Tell me, where's the temptation station? Pass within the earth, lose the courage to conform. Mingle dreams with reality, the image, the form, the myth, the triumph, the magic over logic. The world through fiber optic, like the web society holds you through. Pass on the chance to speak when you think it's true. Silence holds the key, wisdom sees you through.

0: No. Yeah, and I suppose someday I'll make the big league too. 179.
1: What that good word is? Chemist. Black word. Black word. It's on. 179. Yeah. Let's get it. Better have my money by Monday. Been a month for Sundays. Humpty Dumpty fell off, took off on me, and he fled the country. The heads of customs used to tell me, make it extra chunky. Fed the puppies off the same fool we used to cred the junkies. Kept it funky, gritting with the grinders. I was pitching sliders. Never once did we hit for higher. It was fundamental. From the dribble, cutthroat canaver. Learned that from Swally, my younger from Kendall. Remember when he hit the driver, spun a rental. This shit ain't even gotta be on you, cause once it's in you. For you know it, it won't be long before they unbefriend you. Burn my first mixtape. Started with a 100 spindle. Heard he claiming brick mob, but he not even from it. It was catching vibes from the venue. Crept inside from the window. Burned the body up. They had to recognize him from his dental. My gun to drench you. Instead, I'd rather have young and hit you. Before you kill them niggas dead, tell the guys I'm the one who sent you. Block. Slid through with that one utensil. Tell me what you gon' do when they come and get you. Keeping a 100 with you. These niggas unofficial. Don't want no smoke with us, so don't let it become an issue. From trapping in them speeds, we fell in love with pistols. Catch you lacking without your streak, you should've brung it with you. Kidnap a nigga kids, leave a nigga brother crippled. For a couple scribbles, get you painted like a color pencil. Now get a drummer some, tryna count up a honey bun. Jugging off of this smartphone, sent his ass on a dummy run. A one-on-one from the slums, where they cough up a lung. 100 clips, 100 drums, touches with the cummerbunds. Son of a gun on Sunderland, it was one and done. Ain't nothing new under the sun, it set me jumping by. In the H with Uncle Bun, sipping Ace with Uncle Chad. King of Diamonds, Mondays, Ace of Spades, running up a tab. Falling out the bar drunk, the valet pulling up the jet. Benzes and Rovers back to back, now get a summer sun. Pour the drink up in the plum, my Draco holler, huh? With top and swine, we feed the block like it's Ramadan. My ambiance is of the spirit of Kalyan. Walking out the Rite Aid with more pints than Father John's. Pull a Rafe up on the line, we play with dope and guns. So don't make me overdo

0: I'm your only customer. Why are you always polishing a glass?
1: Trick of the trade. 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
0: So lay some bartender wisdom on me. I'm lost in space here.
1: You're not where you want to be. You feel like you're supposed to be somewhere else.
0: You said it.
1: Well, say you could snap your fingers and be wherever you wanted to be. I bet you'd still feel this way. Not in the right place. Point is, you can't get so hung up on where you'd rather be that you forget how to make the most of where you are.
0: What are you telling me?
1: Take a break from worrying about what you can't control. Live a little.
0: Live a little.

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Seven people talking together.

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And we were drinking.

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How they made love, how many times, what they told each other about the others when those were absent. And we were drinking more and more. It was a nice conversation about sweet.

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How they lied to each other in everybody's presence and under everybody's laughter. We're drinking more and more.

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Bad vibes, every day they

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Get a wagon. 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

I'm going down to Louisiana, take back this mojo. 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Then I'll catch a boat to Nigeria, get me a better mojo.